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1: Radio Capital.

when I need to be to impress somebody, I understood that they need to find them. Yeah. As usual, young progressive people don't have any stigma to gays. It's about not very educated people and older generation. You can be gay, but you can't talk about that. Yeah, and it's like in the United States Army for don't ask, don't talk. Nobody asking about that, and she don't talk about that.

0: time I came to my house when I lived with my parents, I just started play and I explained to my parents. Now came a bit wild girl. He asked him to call Shivolodya. Just call Shivolodya, okay?
1: Yeah. How was it?
0: Interested. What is that? Yeah. I have a friend. What? Yes, and it was about 1 year ago, and we don't talk about that time.
1: Yeah,
0: that shit, because before Saturday I got the best son, and after that, I don't know.

0: is he legally able to change?
1: In Ukraine you can legally change his documents, but you can pay it, and it's not legal mechanism, but in that just change, you know,
0: corruption.
1: And to make operation, you need to spend about 3 months in psychiatric clinic. That's why he moved to Belarus and also pay for that to make it there.

for trans people here, and Masha and Sasha, I know, they still have men's passports. Names and passports.

I did buy Harmon's own Black Hawk. Yeah, I did buy Harmon's own Black Hawk.

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And when you're woman and lesbian, it's you're not second thought.

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Maybe some news letters, maybe, or internet publishing, but not on TV. Nowhere we don't talk about that, and if talking about that, it's kind of freaky culture. All the time when on TV showing gay culture, it's always freaky culture. Mostly all already immigrated to the United States. Teenagers need some special support to improve.

animals have yellower, bisexual lover have wife and I can't call it boyfriend because he married. But we have a really close relationship, talking about love for about 8 months, yeah. It's hard to live with that and

0: doing dreams, I mean,
1: even not thinking about the relationship as something serious, but you don't have any way to do blocks. Is that together? Is that a relationship? Probably. But you can out somewhere together, you can have you can demonstrate that you have some common to buy a flat together, you can own those after, that's why a lot of years have a relationship, but they're talking about relaxed

the time, final official statistics, about 25% of men was in the jail. Because of time of repression, it's not only the time elements get to jail, if you have another political views, they find a way to bring you to the jail. Every fourth man was in the jail in Soviet Union. The brother of my mother was in the jail. First time in the jail, he came to jail when he was 15 years old. And today, right here, I don't feel safe. Yeah, I was in the first ride. Seeing all that and

0: Yeah, sorry, I was just getting everything in the elevator. Thank you, I'll be out in a second. Sorry, I was actually just gonna take my phone.
1: Take it.
0: So write down any phone numbers you need.

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1: The fuck? Where am I? This place doesn't look any familiar to me. Looks like an abandoned petrol station or something. People must have fueled their cars here. There's a really shitty looking building. Might go there as well. Hey.
2: Oh, who are you?
1: Is there anybody? Hey. Who are you?
2: I'm here in Goya.
1: What? Goya? What's
2: yes.
1: It, are you from around here? Are you living here or something?
2: I'm one of the descendants of Marzi, who worked here in Goya.
1: Wow. Nice to meet you, Marzi. I'm Thomas Gottschalk. I came from the future, even further from the future. Looks like something destroyed this whole city, and I'm here to find out why. You mind if I asked you to guide me around town and let's check what's up and what happened here and perhaps what used to happen here?
2: Yeah, sure, man. Come, let's drink a beer and go around the city.
1: Wow, beer exists now? That's dope. I only read about beer before.
2: Without beer, there is no life here.
1: Wow. Okay.
3: Alles, was ein Bier braucht.

0: introduce yourself or I use this stick to hit you.
1: My name is Tomasz Gottschalk. I came from the future. And
0: oh, I see.
1: I came here to find out what destroyed this whole city. What are you doing here?
0: Oh, man. 250 years ago, there was a party that was so big. Everybody was partying in the backstage, on stage, and even in the dance floor, drinking beer. Oh, my God, I remember it. Just as it was yesterday. It was such a big party that nobody noticed what was going on outside. And, you know, when people started to leave the party, this is when they started to die. I'm the only survivor left, and I live here for 250 years.
1: That sounds horrible. That's really bad. I'm sorry for you.
0: Man, it's not that all bad. So what are you up to now?
2: This was the safest place, man. Everybody was having party all the time here. Everybody was safe here. It was like a crypt. You could feel relaxed and have a good time here. But if you left this place, you got this shitty virus. Did you know what happened with this virus before?
1: Yes, I am here because of the virus. Oh. And I heard that if you smoked tobacco, then it was bad. But if you smoked something else, then you survived. So perhaps this is why everybody survived here.
2: Yes.
0: Are you an expert or something?
1: I guess so, yes.
0: Virus expert. I always wanted to be that. But I just never found the time. Yes, we smoked all sorts of stuff.
1: Oh, nice. Nice. I would like to try that. Do you have something left over from that? And perhaps beer?
0: I have 3 beers left.
1: Well, what a coincidence, isn't it?
0: 1 for each.
1: Yeah. Okay. After we drank the beer, let's go somewhere else.
2: Yes. Drink the beer and check.
1: Yeah.
0: I'm sorry, but I'm too old to go anywhere.
1: It's okay, Claudia. You need to stay here.
0: Yes.
1: Idzie do smeniny.

0: You see this place where we are here? It was a place for techno-punks who made some special instruments. You see this stuff here around all these oscillators and synthesizers.
1: Yeah, yeah.
0: Check them out, but please don't touch anything because that will be disastrous for all.
1: Oh, look, this this button says run. That was really loud. That was really fast. Never heard anything like that before. Whoa, wait a second. There are some bodies lying over there in black clothes. We should.
0: Yeah, we made a bit mess here.
1: Yeah, we should like sort out. Perhaps we can find some evidence on why they died.
0: Let's check them. Let's search their pockets. Do you see something?
1: Yeah, I found a packet full of white powder. What is this?
0: Don't open it, man. It's dangerous.
1: Already done it. Whoa! I feel energized. Okay. We should go to the next place. I feel really good.
0: Yeah, let's go.

0: Oh, where are we, man? Do you know what is this place? Mozi.
1: Well, you tell me, you live here. But I guess this is like a movie theater of some sort.
0: Movie?
1: Yeah, movie. It's moving pictures. Like, if you put 24, 25 pictures after each other and you play them in a second, then it looks like it's moving. I guess you never saw something like this because you were born in ruins or something. But at us, it's history. So I learned it at school.
0: I cannot believe it. My brain cannot see 25 pictures.
1: Well, yeah. Your brain might not. Yeah, this beer is something pretty particular. I couldn't think if I would be drinking this all the time.
0: Yeah, this powder had a strange influence on me, but it's very good.
1: Yeah, me too.
0: I see 23 pictures now at once.
1: Let's go check inside. It sounds like something is still playing in there.
0: Yeah, let's go.
1: Okay.

0: Gage und Thomas werden emotional und ziehen weiter. Sie langen an einem kleinen Platz an und steigen in einen Kellerclub runter und finden von der Bühne eine Leiche in Jeanshose, teilweise ausgezogen, und im T-Shirt mit der Anschrift RNR 666.
1: Looks like they had a rock show over here or something. Like,
2: what?
1: Rock music, you know, guitars, drums, loud-ass music, yelling, people tearing their fucking shirts off. Looks like this guy was a victim of rock and roll. Perhaps he lived by the code of rock and roll. And you know what? I just have on my future tablet over here like a Central European rock and roll like encyclopedia sort of. We should check on this guy. I think if we can recognize his fingerprints still or his teeth, then we might determine who the guy was.
2: Yes, man, you have good gadgets. What's this tablet?
1: Well, it's done by a future company. I don't want to tell it right now, and you might not know it
3: yet.
2: Why is his trousers down?
1: Uh-huh.
2: Maybe find him with that information.
1: Well, looks like Erner 666 was a show organizer team, and this guy must have been Chuhesh Poli. Yeah. It says in the information that this guy did the best fucking shows, but he was the first person to get piss drunk and tear his trousers down. So yeah, I think we found our guy over here.
2: I've heard about him from my grandfather. Yeah, Chuhesh Poli. This RNR 666 was my grandfather's stories.
1: Well, your grandfather must have known the best fucking stories and the best fucking places of all. He must have been a really big hero. Wait a sec. Is that? I think that is a. How did they call it? A sound engineer's booth. Perhaps they have music over here. The music in the cinema was really good, so perhaps they have music here.
2: Let's check it.

0: Oh man, cool fucking music. I haven't heard a guitar in hundreds of years. Feels like it. Who the hell are you guys? How did you put this on?
1: Well, first of all, who the fuck are you?
0: I'm Gary.
1: Nice to meet you, Gary.
0: I like music.
1: I see that. I am Thomas Gottschalk from the future, and this is my pal who I just met.
2: I'm Gasho.
0: Hi, Gasho.
1: What are you doing here?
0: Man, I just live here, you know. I'm my ancestors somehow survived this virus, and I've been just hanging around since.
1: Oh, and what are you doing down here?
0: You know, thinking about music, and you know, I really wanted to go to this place called Aurora, where my ancestors went to a lot, but I just don't know the way.
1: Okay, I still have Google Map on my tablet, so I might know where to go.
0: Oh man, this Google Maps sheet sounds really good.
1: Okay, let's go.
0: Let's go.
3: Unsere Helden wissen noch nicht, aber der Laden namens Aurora in der Aurora-Straße ist näher, als sie dächten. Es ist also kein Wunder, dass sie in wenigen Minuten hinkommen.
2: Check out this place. It's called the Aurora.
0: Oh, we finally found it. I was looking for it everywhere except here.
1: Well, it's in the Aurora street, so it might have been easier to check on the street signs, perhaps.
0: Oh man, I haven't thought of that.
1: Okay, let's go in then.

0: Do you have a lighter?
1: What? A girl?
2: Yeah, you can use mine.
0: Thanks.
1: What are you doing here?
0: I came to see Kusmich, but there's only one guy downstairs playing Doomsday Pretzel Rock. So I came upstairs to have a cig, because I cannot, smoke downstairs.
3: But why can't we smoke downstairs? Nobody's checking it anymore.
1: What's a cigarette?
0: What kind of cigarette?
3: It's a nice stuff that you light and it smokes.
1: Okay.
3: Do you want to try?
1: Yeah, sure. And I'm interested in this Doomsday Pretzel Rock thing. Let's go and check it.
3: Yeah.
2: And let's smoke downstairs.

0: Hey, nobody's a bigger fan of high culture than me, but let's find it at last a real trash place.
1: Trash place like what?
2: Let's go to Vittula. Then.
1: What's Vittula?

0: Also, die Leute entschließen sich, ins Vitula zu gehen.
1: Well, this place looks really shitty.
2: Whoa, there's some dead people on the street.
1: What might have happened? Is it the virus or is something else?
2: I think I've been to this place before, but it looks really the same.
3: Should we check the toilet? I have to piss.
2: Yeah, me too. Let's check it. Wow, the toilet looks even better than the last time I was here.
3: I see this inscription, Vitula. Can you check what does it mean?
1: I have a translator on my tablet. Let's see. Whoa. Should have not checked it.
2: Let me see.
1: There you go.
2: Oh, okay.
1: Yeah. Yeah, this is...
3: Better.
1: This place is pretty trashy. Let's go somewhere else.

0: Yeah, I really needed this. Hey, man, look at this hole in the wall.
1: Oh, really?
0: Yeah, can you see it? Let's check, like, what's inside it. I think we can fit in.
1: Yeah, let's go in.
2: Looks like catacombs of some sort.
0: Interesting.

0: Leicht verwirrt von dem Uringeruch von Vitula gelangen sie ins Budapests unterirdische Kanalsystem, und wenn sie wieder zutage kommen, finden sie sich in einem Schwimmbad, wo ein langhaariger Kerl in Badehose hockt.
1: Wow, what is this place? It looks magnificent.
2: All this green around, and look at this water.
1: Yeah, what's up with all this water?
2: This canalization.
3: It must be a spa.
1: What's a spa?
3: You know, just hot water where you can sit. Hey, check out that dude with the long hair. Looks like a rocker.
4: I'm not a rocker. I'm John.
5: John the Baptist?
4: No, John the Leftist. And this is the St. Luke's Spa.
1: What are you doing here?
4: Well, I had to take a bit of a sauna.
1: A sauna?
4: Yeah. You know, in Buddha, people had the chance to relax all the time.
1: Wow. How come? Did everybody else work on the other side of the city?
4: Yes, exactly. This was the area of tyrants.
1: Of tyrants? You mean, you know about the last known dictator of Hungary?
4: There's a cryogenic sperm set to live at the hilly side of Buda at Sineges Streets. Do you know about it?
3: I have never heard about it.
4: Well, I guess I could show you around, but first you should take maybe a round in the hot tubs.
1: Okay, let's splash.

0: Die Fahrgemeinschaft steht nun vor einer riesigen Villa mit Schutzposten und abgesperrt mit Band und einem Schild Demonstration verboten. 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
1: Wow, what's this?
2: A time machine?
3: Wow, you can travel back in time.
4: Well, yeah, this is a time machine. I came one with like this, but this is pretty vintage. Might have been broken, but who knows? We should try it out.
2: Do you think they used it before?
4: I guess. Wait a second. Perhaps the cryogenically frozen sperm sample has traveled back in time?
2: Should we go after?
4: Perhaps.
1: What should we do with this time machine? I mean, I really want to go back to 1957 when things were just as shit as they are today.
3: No, let's go back to 1979. Sid Vicious was released from prison at that time.
5: No, I choose 1989 when Disintegration by Cure was released.
2: I think 1526, when the Ottoman Empire invaded this country and all these beautiful spas were built, would be a way better time to go to.
4: I chose 2013 when that Goya place was first open, as I saw on the banners.
0: Very nice to meet you.
1: Who the hell are you? What the fuck?
4: Who are you?
0: I have been the German storyteller. Hi Gary, hi Gashu, hi Yoni, hi Bettino, hi Marzi, sorry, hi Thomas, and hi Lavor. I have an idea and a proposal. I am hungry, probably so you are. So why don't we go back to, say, 2018, where, by the way, there was no virus yet. I know a good lamajun place at Orciter, where we could have lentil soup with lamajun. How about that?
4: Sounds right.
1: Sounds great.
4: Nice.
2: I'm hungry.

0: magamnak.
1: This lemon tune is fucking great.
2: Yeah, man.
3: I wish we could feed the world with this.
4: I guess now that we don't have to wear masks, it would be also a cleaner sound.
3: Should we do something together, maybe?
2: Yeah. I have an idea. Like, talking with you guys was pretty awesome. I bet we could do something like a TV station or radio or something like that.
4: But we are only 7. Makes no sense.
2: Why not?
3: Let's start to create a community around it.
1: Sounds good. Yeah.
2: Sounds good.
1: Who else loves music?

0: Hakelekezle hamasol, lelkoke. 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Hey, yeah, hey, yeah. Yeah. Like that, Lalaka Ewaka. Halagito Hanat Walak Ewaka. Kios Lala Kios Lala Kios Lali, the open to tower there. Halagis what the mina de Kaki apples on it. Halman yak alayu kilek lawecha hakwatmes. Was a way gile. For the momasilo. We lam of quakola, Lugans quakesa. Home ek akela, ketilalo. And my chief name is Quaxis Teller. It means the smoke from a big house fire reaches around the world. That's what it means, Quaxis Tower. Yeah. And I speak to my people on potlatches. Sometimes you had 1,500, 2,000 people in a big house, you know. And then I don't. I don't want to do that anymore because nobody understands me anymore. You know, my language. Because our everyday language is different from the Potlatch language. You know, it's different. Different altogether. So when I'm speaking, nobody understands. Because it's not there anymore. Everybody's using English. You know, today. So what are you going to do? Time to quit.
1: What nation are you from?
0: Well, I guess that's what you call the First Nations, I guess. Yeah. But you're the Second Nation, right?
1: Yeah.
0: I'm the first. Yeah. And the horse flies the fifth.

I don't ever want to experience again. I could hardly believe it. It was like a war zone out there. I felt like I was in Apocalypse Now or something. All of a sudden, this huge helicopter comes over just at the top of the trees, roaring in, grabs a log right over our heads. The branches are all blowing, and I'm thinking, my God, if one of those things comes down, I'm dead. So we scrambled as fast as we could. We had a child with us. We weren't expecting helicopters in here today, and we were literally diving under logs and then scrambling when the helicopter went away to try and get further away, and he'd be back almost before we knew it, and we'd be diving under another log, and there's all kinds of debris on the ground, and we're tripping and falling, and it's not the kind of excitement I ever want to experience again. Here they are, absolutely decimating our ecosystem, our drinking water, habitat for our fish. They would never get away with this in other parts of the world. The United States, Washington State, you couldn't log within 200 feet of that river. And here they are right in the middle of the river on an island taking the last little patches of old growth.

With a court order and a police escort, Timber West served the protesters with an injunction. It orders the demonstrators to remove their week-old Lawton Road blockade and let the fallers go back to work. The protesters claim that Timber West didn't fully consult the public with its plans to log the Walbrand Valley. Timber West says it is following all procedures and it has all necessary permits.

Look at that place where they killed all the trees. And they're happy with it, which is very sad. What they did, so. It's hard and it's very, very sad. It's emotional when you see what happened. Look at all the rivers we had. They were so beautiful, you know, with all the nice big trees there. Everything. We don't want to kill it all. Because when the dollar signs came, that's when everything starts. So it didn't take too long to ruin everything. Everything that you think of. And in the other hand, I guess it has to be done, I guess.

getting to know Quaxi Stella, he told me about this place, a wilderness that was still pristine. And it's a place where

in their life, the wind pushes it down, and they rot, fertilizing, you know, all the forest. So the new growers will come.

Harvard University researchers have developed a new printing technology that uses sound waves to control the size of liquid droplets independent of fluid viscosity. This approach could greatly broaden the types of liquids, including biopharmaceuticals, that can be printed drop on demand. The researchers used sound waves to generate a highly confined force at the tip of the printer nozzle, which pulls the droplet. The higher the amplitude of the sound waves, the smaller the droplet size. Liquid droplets are used in many applications, from printing ink on paper to creating microcapsules for drug delivery. Inkjet printing is the most common technique used to pattern liquid droplets, but it is only suitable for liquids that are roughly 10 times more viscous than water. Yet, many fluids of interest to researchers are far more viscous. For example, biopolymer and cell-laden solutions, which are vital for biopharmaceuticals and bioprinting, are at least 100 times more viscous than water. Some sugar-based biopolymers could be as viscous as honey, which is 25,000 times more viscous than water. The viscosity of these fluids also changes dramatically with temperature and composition, makes it ever more difficult to optimize printing parameters to control droplet sizes. The goal of the researchers was to take viscosity out of the picture by developing a printing system that is independent from the material properties of fluid. To do that, the researchers turned to acoustic waves. Thanks to gravity, any liquid can drip from water dripping out of a facet to the centrifugal pitch drop experiment. With gravity alone, droplet size remains large and droplet rate difficult to control. Pitch, which has a viscosity roughly 200 billion times that of water, forms a single drop per decade. To enhance drop formation, the research team relies on generating sound waves. These pressure waves have been typically used to defy gravity, as in the case of acoustic levitation. Now the researchers are using them to assist gravity, dubbing this new technique acoustophorotic printing. The researchers built a sub-wavelength acoustic resonator that can generate a highly confined acoustic field, resulting in a pulling force exceeding 100 times the normal gravitation forces at the tip of the printer nozzle. That is more than 4 times the gravitational force on the surface of the sun. This controllable force pulls each droplet off of the nozzle when it reaches a specific size and ejects it towards the printing target. The higher the amplitude of the sound waves, the smaller the droplet size, irrespective of the viscosity of the fluid. The researchers tested the process on a wide range of materials, from honey to stem cell inks, biopolymers, optical resins, and even liquid metals. Importantly, sound waves don't travel through the droplet, making the method safe to use even with sensitive biological cargo, such as living cells or proteins.

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Put some music to your troubles. 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That night you fucked your brain dry. Put some music to your troubles.

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Hello and good evening. And this is Barney on Lama Chun Radio. And back with a monthly show. So a little bit of change. So from now on, instead of bi-weekly, it's going to be a monthly frequency for the show. But as a small extra compensation, there will be a lot more good music. So it's going to be 2 hours. So live and direct from Copenhagen for the next 2 hours. And there's a lot of good music waiting for today's show. The first track was by Green Cosmos from 1982. It's called it's actually an unreleased or previously unreleased album called Morgenmusiken, which is, so they released an album called Abendmusiken, also in 1982, and there was a sort of an unreleased studio session that basically was a part of those recording session of Abendmusiken. So this was Green Cosmos Island. And the next one is, actually, I've played this a couple of times on the show, is called Monica by the People's People Presents the Spirit of David. So the Spirit of David is, let's say, the album title. And the track is called Monica. And it's two beautiful records. So worth checking them out. Both of them are out this year on Frederiksberg Records. So if you're interested in that stuff, then very much recommended.

All right, so this last track was The People's People from the album called Spirit of David. The whole album was the result of numerous recording sessions, basically a couple of years between 1973 and 76. Regularly recorded this album, the track was called Monica, which is dedicated to the firstborn daughter of the band leader. And now I have to say I can't remember his name. I will have to look that up. But moving on, and this is Mulatu Estatki, and it's the album called Ethio Jazz. So we are moving to Ethiopian jazz. Tracks called Yekemo Sam. I hope I pronounced it correctly.

All right, so this was Mulatu Estatki, a Theo Jazz album, and the song was called Yekeamo Sa. And yeah, I was actually I was at you with the band leader's name from the track from two tracks ago, which was The People's People, and the band, and it's Jeff Jones. It's a very interesting story from. They come from the Bay Area, and if you're interested, I can only recommend buying the record. The whole story is in the liner notes. I'm gonna move to an essential roots reggae album. This is very close to my heart. It's called The Heart of the Congos. It's by the Congos, and this is the original 1977 mix by Lee Scratch Perry. From the Black Ark Studio, Jamaica.

Once more, Susan Cadogan with Lee Scratch Perry on production. This one's called "Do It, Baby." Yeah, they have recorded a couple of songs in the '70s.

This one's called Sun is Shining by Winston Matthews. A lot of people credit it to Bob Marley and the Wailers, and they've had their version as well. But yeah, Winston Matthews, it's a cover on Studio One.

So this one is Trio Makoto Nao Adianza. And yeah, next one is by Ronald Mesquita, and the song is called Cansado do Sal.

Yeah, so this is Ronald Mesquita, Cansado Sal, and I'm gonna move into Quarteto MC from 1972, and the next one is called In Silenza. Beautiful record all over, just amazing music.

So this one is a Quartetto MC, Insolenza, the song is called, and it was written by Rui Guerra and Edu Lobo, and Edu Lobo, big, very influential songwriter in 70s Brazil. So yeah, now the man himself, Edu Lobo, and the song is called Vento Bravo.

This one is a Hungarian jazz band called Dimenzio, 1981. I think the album is also called Dimenzio, and the track is called Bomba. Dimenzio zenekar 1981, és a szám címe pedig Bomba.

And moving into Aquarius, Brazilian vocal group. The whole record is mostly vocal arrangements. This one is one of the few ones that has instruments on, and the song is called Sotem Lugar Pra Você.

Yes, I'll wait for you if you want me to. But baby, tell me when you're coming back home. When I had you to myself, I was always somewhere else.

didn't correct my wrongs, but now I'm here. Yeah, so the previous ones, they were, so there was Orlandivo, Abrazo Benguil, and after that, that was Evinha, Esperar Pravear, and this one, this is called By My Side, Pure Pleasure. Sorry for the flurry of crackles. Yeah, unfortunately, the record has seen some better days.

This is Benny Golson. I'm always dancing to the music, and you are listening to Barney here on La Machine Radio for the next 40 minutes.

And this is Still Barney on Lamatune Radio for the next 15 minutes or so. Yeah, and this one under me, it's a white label. It's just came out, and it's by Make a Dance from London. It's Killer Double Cider. Very good.

So I think this is the last song of the show, and this has been Barney on Lamatune Radio. We'll be back next month. This is Under Me, Ike Mouse, Ganja Smuggling. Yeah, this is a seminal Rub-a-dub song. So thank you for listening in tonight, and hope to see you, or at least hope that you will listening in

Eastern Days Berlin on Air 2021. Community Radio Week from April the 19th to April the 23rd. On Radio Kapital, Warsaw, Lamachun Radio, Budapest, Ida Radio, Tallinn, Helsinki, and Kashmir Radio, Berlin.